like you much too much. You have a way with you. You'd better go now, because I'd like

Of course I do. Except when soft rains fall and drip from leaves, then I recall the thrill of being sheltered in your arms. Of course I do. But I get along without.